let's get the party started. See you at the bar, you was hardly talking. That's when I knew that your heart was scarring. Friends to lovers need a part to star in. Like, wait, babe, let me ask your pardon.

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Like, wait, babe, let me ask your part.

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And everybody falls when the words from the past are spoken, the wheel.

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baby for a nickel, and she gave me a $20 bill. Yeah, she know I asked her for a little drink of liquor.

But just one thing I couldn't stand, the thought of being your man. Another woman's on the throne, 'cause you've been gone too long.